0: 604-596-143A697 Sherrington Road.
1: Sure.
0: 90.
1: 604.
0: In the area 697 Sherrington Road, said it was not able to provide a direction from the address. They're claiming it sounded like a semi-automatic and heard 5 to 10 shots. One caller on this.
1: Copy. 604, copy.

0: turns up.
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1: Negative.
0: Six or four in there.
1: 2009.

0: 600. Everything appears normal in the vicinity. If it's still just that one caller, I'll be good for.
1: Yep, the one caller is ready, code 4. 590, code 4. 2011.
2: 604, code 4.
1: Here, clear.
0: 600, I'll take that 24, hey, since I'm right here.
1: Okay, 590, do you mind going with him? 139 Charrington Road. Your caller was a neighbor on Illinois. She's concerned about the address. So the grass is really high here. There's a yard. Or I'm sorry, there's a notice in the grass. Backyard has items in it and three cars here that haven't moved.
3: Maybe caffeine route break. Go ahead. Do we have any phone numbers or anything for the people and possible residents?
1: Yeah, so there's a hazard for the owner at the address. However, she passed away March of this year. Do have her son's info, though.
3: I copy. Could you message me that, please?

0: And I could for
1: 2013.
0: Six irons up.
1: 2013.

0: 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Go ahead. John Mary Union 5783, John Mary Union 5783, break for a second call.
1: That comes back to Linda Harris, go ahead.
0: Boy King Frank, Victor Robert 3, Boy King Frank, Victor Robert 3 on a black Chevy.
1: Also comes back to Linda Harris.
0: I copy, and I have one last call for you.
1: Go ahead.
0: King Charles David 1819, KCD 1819 on a red Ford.
1: Off of the window.
0: Copy, thank you.

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1: Good.
0: That 4-8 caller in the lobby here for you.
1: Copy, I'm launching.
0: 2022.

0: on Tarp's up.
1: 599.
0: Place in Africa. King Union Victor 2235. 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
1: 2049.
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0: Polaris and Polaris Woods with Edward Adam Robert 2170 EAR 2170 Gray Honda.
1: 2058.
2: No, I'm with him.
1: Okay.

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1: 600.
0: State and 270 with King Robert Frank 6738, KRF 6738 on a gray Nissan. Correction, we're going to be pulling into the wreck roof.
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0: I'll be at Polaris State with 778 Zebra Victor Tom. 778 Zebra Victor Tom. It's going to be a Chevy pickup truck.
1: 2244.
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1: Yeah, that's

0: 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We'll be stopping, calling state and north employers.
1: 2244. 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

0: 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Six-way traffic stop. Six-way. Stay in truck on John David Mary 2661, 2661 on 5 SUV. 2249.
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0: Yes, sir. 2249. Westerville Fire to Medic 111. 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
1: Go ahead, sir.
0: Do you have their location? 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
1: 2259.

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Cleveland and old coach on chest pain, meet police on the scene. 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

0: 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You can put myself in 604 on that 66G.
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0: 603, 604, 668 Berkeley Place North on that, 66 She. Caller refused. Resident is going to be Mr. Press.
1: Copy. Do we have a PS for the resident?
0: Affirm. The caller said that they texted the resident. We are attempting to call them now.
1: Copy.

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0: George Victor George 2610 GVG 2610. It's going to be a Kia Sportage.
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0: 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King William Henry 5571, White BMW.
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0: So let's see, we have Florida Central Avenue and head northbound State.
1: I copy. Yeah, so it looked like a young male black driving it. Ski mask on.
0: You're clear. 6-1, if you can just advise, you know, it looks like they're going northbound on 3 still.
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1: So I copy, we're trying to dial Mount Royal now.
2: .577, it does not come back to 10:45 with Genoa. Excuse me, Columbus.
1: I copy.

0: 77. We're down Chandler Court now, just across the street from Mount Royal.
1: I copy, Trevor.
2: 603, I'll be with 77 here momentarily.
1: I copy.
3: 6 almost on the area.
1: You're clear.
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1: Copy.
0: 77, we're down at the dead end now.
1: I copy.
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1: 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They're proned out now. We just want to advise you, Noah.
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1: There's only two. We have both in custody right now.

0: 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Hey, from they're both in custody.
1: You're clear.

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1: On the service, great. 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Is there anything up there?
0: Copy.

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0: 556 in another unit. Copy of 1040A, 40 Clarence Parkway, IHOP.
1: 601.
0: Oh, 1048A, 40 Clarence Parkway, IHOP. Caller is a manager that is not on scene, was on the phone with a female employee in the restaurant here. Said that there's a male subject who came inside of the restaurant and is trying to get the female employee into the office by herself.
2: $5,000.
0: 225.

0: 559. We're getting an active disturbance. Female refusing to exit the car at 229 Huber Village Boulevard, just outside of our lobby doors.
1: That route.
0: It's going to be a gray Malibu. Caller's ex-girlfriend is refusing to exit the car.
1: Obviously, she's still on the scene here. I'll get that.
0: I copy. It's going to be a female black wearing black clothes,

I copy again. 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He said that he was trying to take her home, and she refused to get out of his vehicle. It says that she lives near Lewis Center.

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0: 556 in your view.
2: I'll be there, 7.
1: 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This is Washington 10-2 or 7.
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0: 73 Edward George Union, or 73 EGUN, that's Florida.
1: Coming.

0: 559, to confirm that's out of Florida, correct?
1: Yes.
0: Comes back on a PV holding corporation out of Orlando, expires 6/30 of 2026 on a lease.

0: 5 to 6, he started medic. Unknown possible head injury and other unknown medical.
1: I copy. Do you have a vague injury description?
0: Not really. I guess she possibly was struck in the head, but it's hard to get some info.
1: Copy.
0: Five or six, and intoxicated as well.

0: Roger, from Albany Route to that 26 at Red Roof.
1: Yeah, 16. Can I get another unit to start for Red Roof as well? Clear, I'll be in route. 608, I copy 1016-909 South State Street, Red Roof, and people are smashing things, yelling and fighting below the room number of 254, hearing a lot of tossing and smashing and thudding. From the police department, possible head injury, also unknown injuries from an assault. Respond to Westerville Dispatch, time dispatch 233.

0: 601, do you want a third for that?
1: Hey, from I'm pulling up right now on 608 Polaris at Max Townsville.
0: Okay, radio, can we try to call Franklin County, see if they have a deputy working north that they can send over there?
2: Copy.

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1: 601.
0: Is it room 154 or the one above it?
1: The caller is calling from 254, so they believe it is 154.
0: I'm making contact with the resident at 154 now.
1: I copy. We're trying to get Franklin County en route as well.

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1: Okay.
0: Hey, Claire.

0: 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We're going to be in service. Canceled by medic.
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0: 6-1 to 5-9 or 5-6. You need another?

Medic Run from Medic Ninja 112, 3070 Morse Road at Speedway, on allergic reaction. Medic and Ninja 112, 3070 Morse Road at Speedway, on allergic reaction. Respond to Westworld Dispatch, time dispatch 254.

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0: 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Can you send PD?
1: Affirm, do you need them for standby, or is there something else at play?
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1: Message received, we'll get them started.
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2: I'm trying to reach the medic. Do you need us back at the scene, Medic 112?
0: We're okay, thank you though.
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0: Do you have an ETA on PD? Right now, the patient has calmed down and is wanting to proceed with the hospital, so if they're not close, we'll just go ahead and be en route to St. Anne's.
1: Okay, we'll call. I know Blend is tied up, so they're probably coming from a little bit further away. If she's okay, we'll cancel.
0: Yeah, you guys can just cancel.
1: Okay.

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1: Three, 19.

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1: Six oh three. 29
0: 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I'll be back around to 320.
1: 326.

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0: I'll be on 1065 at that Paris Boulevard address.
1: I copy.

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0: I copy.

6:08. It's room 345, Greg. Apartment 345. Okay, thank you.

0: 608.
1: What was on the call?
0: We received a phone call. Stand by. We received a call on 911 from staff there at 4:51 a.m. You guys were dispatched out at 508.
1: Was that 503?
0: Four 51 is time of call.
1: I copy. You said we were dispatched at 503.
0: You guys were dispatched at 508.
1: Oh, wait, copy. Thank you.

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1: 611.
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1: 650.

0: 524 in another unit on a 1048A, waypoint 120 North Otterbein Avenue, break.
1: 24.
0: It's going to be a tan male in a military vest and mask just walking northbound. He hasn't done anything. Caller doesn't need to be seen. He just wanted to tell us about him.
1: You're clear.
0: 702.
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1: 710, break. I have a 1040 property call, county line in Old Mill Drive. There's a Beautyrest mattress on the sidewalk, just on the north side of the roadway.
0: I'm good for as well. I'm not seeing anything. I'll check that out.
1: Near clear. 5.6, you can cancel.
0: Got it.

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1: Yeah, there's 714.
0: And you can clear me code 4 whenever you're ready.
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0: 524-10-2 at Walmart, 50 Schrock Road, 50 Schrock Road. Says the boy spit on the caller, an employee there at the store. Got in a black Pontiac sedan. It's a mixed race, 13 to 15 year old male.
1: I copy. They give a direction of travel.
0: Negative. Says with it, he was with his mother.
1: You're clear. 24-26, I can get her.
2: 9 copy, thank you. I can still head that way if you want me to circulate. Up to you.
1: That's fine. I doubt by the time we get down south, we'll be in the area.
0: The mother is wearing a black short dress. She has blonde hair. They're driving towards State Street.
1: 5-24. You're clear. I'm around from State and off.
0: There's blue plastic covering the license plate.

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1: Copy. 2016, put me back on to help circulate. And what was covering the plate?
0: Blue plastic.
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1: You're clear, 720.
2: I'm with him.
1: 524, you're clear.
0: George Victor, 7239.
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0: 26-75.
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0: Is somebody else able to free up or 6-11 to go to Walmart and get their side of the story?
2: Copy. 6-11, I'll be en route to Walmart.
1: Southern 5, I copy. Thank you.

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Medic 112, engine 112. 1195 North Street, apartment 212 on chest pain. Medic 112, engine 112. 1195 North Street, apartment 212 on chest pain. Go to Westerville. 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
2: 24, I'm code 4. I'll get it from 220.
0: 752.
1: 75, I copy. Thanks, 24. 24, you want a second?
2: All advised, thank you.
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0: 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His advice to call and make a report.
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Static 112, 1060 East Wind Drive, room 405. On none. In problems with the catheter. Static 112, 1060 East Wind Drive, room 405. 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Problems with the catheter. 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
1: 24.
0: It's going to be at River Trace and Hanawalt Road. Car went past a male white, dark clothes, and a female with dark clothes hugging. And they had school backpacks on. Said that they are teenagers, and the female looked upset. The caller was worried one of them might be trying to run away, and once they checked on, they're standing at the corner. She drove past. She doesn't need contacted.
1: Twenty-four from Altair.
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1: I'll be in car 20. Put me on that.
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report of a fire with Columbus 2400 East Dublin Granville Road. Engine 111, Battalion 111, 2400 East Dublin Granville Road on the report of a fire. Engine 111, Battalion 111, 2400 East Dublin Granville Road, the report of a fire. Go to Battalion 2 Fire Ground. Your time is 11 o'clock.

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Medicron, it's going to be at 477 Cooper Road, Suite 140. Medic 111, 477 Cooper Road, Suite 140 on an ill person. Medic 111, 477 Cooper Road, Suite 140 on an ill person. 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
1: Suite 100. 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I'm sorry about that. It's going to be the dialysis.
0: Okay, that's a

0: 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Etiquan 12, Engine 112. 3694 Santiago Drive on a possible gallbladder attack. Medic 112, Engine 112. 3694 Santiago Drive. Severe pain, possible gallbladder attack. Go to Westerville. Dispatch time is 12:30.
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1: Parnati, 1030 report at 215 Huber Village Boulevard. The room number is C as in Charles, 202A is an Alpha. C as in Charles, 202A is an Alpha. They had a fraudulent overdrawn on their account by $200.
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structure fire with Columbus. It's going to be at 2223 Bayfield Drive. Engine 111, ladder 111, 23 Bayfield Drive on a structure fire. Engine 111, ladder 111, and battalion 111, 2223 Bayfield Drive on a structure fire. Your crosses are D. Wood and Bayfield Court. Go to battalion 2 fire ground, and your time is 1248.

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1: 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I'm sorry, what unit?
0: 600.
1: You're clear. It's going to be 880 Glenmore Way, 880 Glenmore Way. It's going to be on the 2013 Red Kia Rio. And the party might be a 59.
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1: Thirteen oh eight.

0: 550. Could you generate a 1029 call for me in the area of Brookstone and Walnut and put me on it, please?
1: Here, sir.

0: 511 Mark Mail 550, 11 to 50. I see him. I see getting ahead of him.
1: You're clear. We may have to actually grab hold of him. He's walking into people's garages and stuff. Okay.
2: .575 to .550. Do you want patrol units to start your way?
1: Negative. We got it. Thank you, though.
2: Copy.
3: Well, actually, yes. Could you send me one unit? Because neither one of us have cages.
2: I copy. 75 to 611 or 590. Would you be able to start that way?
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1: Just for a moment. I'm going to enter some notes and then clear it out.
0: Here, sir.

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Dear Claire, 1357.

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0: 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Engine 111, engine 112, ladder 111 in battalion 111. 690 Cooper Road on a fire alarm. Go to Westerville Fire Ground. 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

0: 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This is going to be for engine 113 with the units responding to 690 Cooper Road. Engine 113 Avenue 2 to run 690 Cooper Road on a fire alarm. Engine 113 Avenue 2 to run 690 Cooper Road on a fire alarm. You're going to go to Westervale Fire Ground and your time is 1409.
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0: Westerville Fire Battalion 111 on scene. Have a two-story rehab center. Nothing showing. Building has not been evacuated. I'll be investigating. I'll have command from the building.
1: Battalion 111, you're on the scene of a two-story rehab facility. It has not been evacuated. You'll have command in front of the building, and you'll be investigating 1411. AC1, that's affirmative.
2: All right, copy. We'll pull over and call him now.
1: Yeah, clear.

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0: 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Man, go ahead.
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0: Break, Western Rail Fire, go ahead and contain this type, Engine 111, Lieutenant Jones in charge.
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Medic Run, 555 West Rock Road, Suite 130. Medic 111, Ladder 111, 555 West Rock Road, Suite 130. Incoherent, difficulty breathing. Medic 111, Ladder 111, 555 West Rock Road, Suite 130. On an incoherent, difficulty breathing. Go to Westerville. Dispatch, your time is 1416.

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0: Fire department's clear, Cooper Road.
1: Yeah, clear. Thank you. Go for it.
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0: It's at 111 Sierra Village Boulevard at Marks. The drop's on the receiving main door.
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0: 590. 10-6 complaint, northbound Cleveland Avenue from Shark Road. There's children in the front seat of a gray pickup truck from northbound. Paul John Victor 4341. I think they're in harnesses.
1: 90 copy, thank you.
0: 1446, 600 and 605, you can cancel on the alarm.
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0: Medic run. It's going to be at the community center, actually the senior center in the parking lot. 350 North Cleveland Avenue. Engine 111 is a first responder with Medic 113. Senior center, 350 North Cleveland Avenue in the parking lot. On injury to the leg. Engine 111 is a first responder with Medic 113. 350 North Cleveland Avenue at the senior center in the parking lot. On a leg injury. Go to Westerville. Dispatch, your time is 14:51.
1: Westerville, Medic 111 is clear. Same engine. We'll be taking that call.
0: Alrighty, Medic 111, I got you on it. 14:51, Medic 113, should copy direct.

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1: 605.
0: At the Village Westerly, you're meeting with the Executive Director, Devin. He was pushed by a resident there. I'd like to make a report. They're separated. Residents now back in their apartment.
1: Copy, you know.

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1: 590.
0: 54. Sounds like a facility call on. They said there's a male here. He's not a patient. He appears to be having a psychotic break, threatening to harm others and kill his mother. Currently throwing his clothes everywhere. He broke his phone. Also threatened to kill everybody in the building. They're saying no weapons.
1: Interrupt.
2: 54, copy interrupt.

0: And they're advising he's going to be out front of the building by himself. No threats toward himself, just homicidal ideations. They gave the name Brandon Hillman. And they said he's not a patient, so I'm not sure if they just hadn't checked him in yet or if he was at one point, but they knew his name. And male, black, red shirt, black pants.
1: Any copy? Do we have any history with him?
0: Let me check.

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Not seeing any priors of him.

0: They did give us a DOB for him. 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
1: Okay, thank you.

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Possible injuries from a fall. Medic 113, Ladder 111, 875 North State Street, Chase Bank. Unknown injuries from a fall. 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

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I'll be clear from the scene in the area on paper. If something comes out, I can still be available. Copy.

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1: Good.
0: The caller's passed by, said there's a large box of nails in the middle of the intersection.
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2: Ladder 111, I got the chance. Ladder 111 to Westerville, you might want to advise Westerville to be our service department. Looks like somebody had accidentally dumped a bucket of either nails or screws in the middle of the intersection of County Line and Africa. It's probably going to cause some drivers some issues.
1: Yes, sir. 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
2: Niagara for American Engine 112, 530 South State Street, permit 206 West on chest pain. American Engine 112, 530 South State Street, permit 206 West at Sugar Grove on chest pain. 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

0: 90-600-605. 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There's only one red Chevy, and I don't think that was it. I don't know where they headed.
1: Yeah, based off the flock photo, they were definitely hopping on 270 or going westbound on the CBD.

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1: Next down. 12 is George Victor Charles, 6525 GBC, 6525. 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

0: 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Medic 113, Engine 113, Nebworth Court, South Spring Road, on a bicyclist accident of possible broken arm hit his head. West Road Dispatch 1643.
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0: 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It doesn't sound like there's any parents or anybody around.

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2: And 93 copy. Sister calling saying she thinks her sister, who's in the car with her, has passed away. Sounds like they might still be mobile.
0: Happy.
1: 54, I'm back in the city. I'm right here at State and Huber. What kind of car are they in?
2: Yeah, I'll try to figure that for you. I think they're pulling into the cemetery off the Heatherdown side.

0: 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Engine Medic, Battalion 111, ALOF 32 Heather Down Drive. Subject not breathing, they'll be in a black Suburban, PD's en route. 1647.
1: Okay, we're here. We're looking for him.
2: Okay, there's a black Suburban here. It looks like it's got a Michigan 12. Mary Victor Ocean David. Engine 111, red direct. You need us on another call?
0: I don't believe so.
2: Good copy. We're in quarters.
0: Can you start a medic rolling?
3: Yeah, they're already enough.
1: Jumping.
0: For difficulty breathing.
3: Copy.

0: 573 on 29295 North Sunbury Ring.
1: 573?
0: Is that the Dollar Tree? Caller's employee saying there's juveniles in the store. Employee found some items that were open. They're not sure if these are things that the juveniles took. About six of them. They're all high school age. They have been asked to leave, but they're just standing outside now. They're all male whites between 15 and 17.
1: 73 clear.

0: 25 to 54, and I need you still need me.
1: Nine five, you're good.
0: Copy. Break.
2: Good.
0: If you want to put me on that 29 call.
1: Copy.
0: Send your cop cell phone.

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1: Go ahead.
0: Hey, car is advising there's some landscapers out soliciting. Apparently they advised them that they can't do that. Your car is also on the soliciting list. I guess the truck kept driving by, waving at the car, filming them. White truck, Tim Tag on it, landscaping trailer, last seen going northbound.
1: Peter out.
2: 573, traffic stop.
0: 573.
2: Polaris Woods, it's 451. Young Oscar William, 451. YOW, it's a silver Mercedes.
0: 1684.

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1: Okay.
2: 605.
0: 605.
2: I'll be code 4 to the medics. You can send me where you need me.
1: Okay. Do you want to take this one?
0: 73, I'm copying a flashback.

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1: Cal Piero?
0: Okay, 600, 34. Drop it, thank you, sir.

0: Estoy confiable. Sí, papá.
1: Did the caller give a description of the individual's conscious vehicle?
0: That's not good.
1: Copy, thank you.

0: 600 on return PS. Go ahead. Can you call back the caller, reference some additional info on an existing report?
1: Copy, I'll be out with 605 momentarily, and then I'll take care of that.
0: Okay.
2: 605, I might be out with them at in front of 470 Mansell.
0: Got it, 470 Mansell.
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2: 605573.
0: Our caller saying that her children's father's mother put her hands on her caller. They left the area in a white Honda Accord. This happened just a few minutes ago. They turned left out of the shopping center. I will clarify, I'm assuming it's west on Main then.
2: Seven, three, copy.
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0: We're going to be clear at Aloft. Tie us back up, please.
1: 1737.

0: And you just go on the Cleveland Avenue run. They are going to be actually closer to the Mexican restaurant in the strip mall right behind McDonald's. They say no injuries. And the caller says she rode here with the mother who had assaulted her. They got into the argument. The car got out of the vehicle. And then the other female charged her, grabbed her arm. She's also going to have her 6 and 10-year-old with her.
1: Got it, Cappy.

0: and on the Cleveland Avenue run, caller says the suspect's going to be a Connie Stanton. Not seen any priors of her. So at one point, Connie was accusing our caller of being on drugs.
1: I got you.

0: 554 and 60 feet to go if I'm on a 24A 188 Bernardine port.
1: 54. 60.
0: And Colorado Police school counselor says they are getting some search alerts from a Chromebook of a third grader at this residence. Should be a Regan. They received this alert at 4:39. If you could just hear comments for the additional.

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0: 595 on 3888 East 1. Good. Meeting with Maria, she's going to be parked a little bit closer to the school. This actually happened in front of 56 South State Street between 6A and 2 p.m. Her catalytic converter was cut off her Greyhound Odyssey.
1: Copy, Will.

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0: 554 on a 30 report.
1: What?
0: Fifty-four 30 report at the Meyer 140 Sparkway. You're making a LP. Heard last night.

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Medic 112, Engine 112, Battalion 111, 3493 Caracal Drive, on a possible DOA. Westerville Dispatch 1813.

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0: Is Cairo the cross street off Kern Fountain?
1: Yes, sir. Your cross streets are Manila Drive and Cairo Road.
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0: 85 Westerville Plaza, Fitness 19. Your caller is going to be in a red Honda Accord Sport. Unknown time frame on the incident that is possibly struck by a black car.
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0: 600 over Trimpius. Figure of Trump, yes. Mary Jane had some questions.
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Fire alarm for engine 111, engine 113, ladder 111, 21 South State Street. Engine 111, engine 113, ladder 111, 21 South State Street at the Old City Hall. First floor, elevator number 3, lobby smoke, Westerville Fire Ground 18223.

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1: Engine
0: 11. Engine 11's on the scene on the C Charlie side of the structure. Nothing showing. We'll be on investigating. We'll send a judge and mobile command.
1: Engine 11, you're on scene Charlie side. Nothing showing out investigating. Lieutenant has command at EC 26.

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1: We've been responding.
0: Thank you, sir.
2: Our caller is the sister, the neighbor to this unit. Apparently her sister hasn't seen the resident there in 18 months. It's an 86-year-old female, supposed to live here with a grandson that's known to use 1021. The sister also spoke to another neighbor, said the same thing. They haven't seen her in a while. Charlene Cost. They didn't have any additional about the grandson that's supposed to live with her. We'll like return PS break. I don't think I said it, but it's apartment I. Looking at the priors here, we did try to work at 50. I'm not sure if this is going to be the grandson, but I was back in 727 last year. Didn't look like we found anybody. And we also had a well check for Charlene in 2024, and no contact was able to be made.
3: Charlene out.
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0: 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I am, however, going to...

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1: 534.
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0: I got a hold of her on PS.
1: Copy, I can see her through the backsliding door. What's she telling you?

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1: Go ahead.
0: Call refused, so there's a silver sports car parked in front of a hydrant in the area there.
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0: 22 area 211 Foxtrot Court. Caller's owner said that their liver Dalmatian got loose. 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Blue collar. Wanted assistance locating.
1: I copy.

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1: 590.
0: There are two cones in the middle of the left through lane on State northbound. Do you know why they're there? There is no reason it looks like that they should be.
1: I am unaware of anything.
0: I copy. I'm going to move them back to their normal spot.
1: Okay.

0: west of 90, roadway is back open, good for.
1: I got me. If I could get you and 600 for this 34 in the lobby.
0: 90, go ahead.
1: 600. In the lobby, if you could see the mail, wanted to make an inquiry that could lead to a report. Didn't want to give a lot of details of people out there in the lobby.
0: And copying route.

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605 on return BS. 605. The return BS, Michael, about a phone call he received. Just see your comments. Topic. Six five, put me on scene at 2 traffic. Thank you, 36.

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1: Doing.
0: Near Old Town Park, of course, there's two juveniles on electric bikes in the roadway. 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A red bike and a black bike.
1: Copy and run.

And then if I recall, did say they were riding on the wrong side of the roadway. 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
1: Yeah, I just saw him go down McVay Alley. I'm not able to locate him. I'll see in the area, though.
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